dance floor into a runway. Tell them make room, my body's the entree. I can turn a mad hoe into a fan. Cameras flashing, lights on, fucking up. Click, click, click, click, everywhere I go. Get it.

ready. 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Wild, wild, West Coast. These are the girls I love the most. I mean the ones, I mean like she's the one. 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I'm okay, I won't play.

0: 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Berlin Touri-Tipps.
1: Attention, attention. Here comes a very important security advice for our foreign visitors. Lover guests from all over the world. In Berlin, we have a lot of alone stehende singles, because we are the Hauptstadt of the singles. Also, please don't wonder that viele of the people in Berlin are depressive or kindisch or dogliebhabers or complicated or bindungsunfähig or overängstlich or drug addicted oder all that together auf einmal zusammen.
2: It's Fritz.

I've been staring at the video of Haley almost daily, of her playing the guitar in hopes maybe that'd give me the power to fight. But the addict in me's a coward. He told me that I can't do it. Had a

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Tell them make room, my body's an entree. I could turn a mad hoe into a fan. Cameras flashing, lights on, fucking up. Click, click, click, click, everywhere I go.

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0: Okay. 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

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Reading the script, you better fuck with the damn plot. 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

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Yeah, yeah, I'ma bring the bros. Yeah, yeah.

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0: Ready to go outside this room. I don't just how that motherfucking happened. 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
2: Mm-hmm. 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
0: what? If it ain't a bunch of sickening bitches.
2: Listen, ladies, tonight's event is sponsored by rich niggas, scammers, and black hawks. Now I need all you bitches to get on out there on the floor and take me to the back there. I don't want to hear nothing because ain't none of you bitches wrist wrapped in diamonds but mine. Now take me to the bank, bitches.
1: That's what I mean, motherfucking lady.
0: She always talk all the time. Yeah, let's go.